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9: The top stories this hour. 40 years after the disappearance of Susie Lamplugh, campaigners in Wales are demanding that stalking be taken more seriously. The charity founded in her memory tells us it's really sad it's still having to campaign to keep women safe years after Susie vanished. Rachel Williams is a survivor of domestic abuse from South Wales.
10: Biggest threat to a woman is a man, you know, and that is known fact. And I think, you know, women's safety should be priority number one.
9: The Welsh Government told us it'll work across all areas to end violence against women. French officials say wildfires threatening Bordeaux have been contained for now, but they're still concerned about another rise in temperatures later. President Emmanuel Macron's praised authorities for efforts to care for a quarter of a million people who fled their homes. A carer who was caught on camera abusing an 81-year-old woman with dementia in Pontardawe has been jailed. Louise Harris, who's 42, was filmed screaming drunken insults and demanding money from Elizabeth Ann Shipton. Harris was sentenced to 3 months at Swansea Crown Court, but the victim's family say the punishment should have been much longer. Team Wales twin sisters Emily and Abigail Roper say they can't believe they both won Commonwealth medals within hours of each other. Abigail secured bronze in the vault, while Emily got her silver in the uneven bars. Emily says having her sister alongside her in the competition is special.
11: To be honest, we didn't even really know we were going to come to the Commonwealth Games a few years ago, so coming here now, being selected for the team and then getting a medal each is just unreal. Throughout the middle, I kind of like don't hear anything, but then at the end again, I heard her and I was just like...
9: And singer and guitarist Danny Jones has revealed his band McFly are working on a new album. The record will be their first since 2023.
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9: Warm sunshine for much of Wales with one or two showers, highs of 25. That's the latest. I'm Tom Preece.
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10: Moving well for the M449 through to the Coldra. There's no delays for the Bringglass tunnels this Tuesday morning. All approaches are on the move. A470 to Coryton, 4119 to Miskin. Moving for the 465 to Llandarcy at 43. There's no delays for Swansea in the city centre. Oystermouth Road, Mumbles Road, Fabian Way. Gowerton moving for the Victoria Road roundabout on the A484. And it's coping well for Carmarthen Road, Forest Bach Cross and Gower Road, Sketty Cross. I'm Hannah Cox.
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7: Good morning, it's a quiet start for the roads this Tuesday morning. The M4 moving well, 49 to the Caldera. There's no delays to report for the Bringglass tunnels. Moving on, all approaches, 4119 to Miskin, A470 to Coryton Interchange, and it's moving for the A4232 to Cardiff West from Culverhouse Cross. Moving with no problems for Cardiff, Gabalda Leck with Llanedin Interchanges, Newport Road. Swansea quiet so far for the A467 to Ynysforgan, for the City Centre, Gowerton and Fabian Way. I'm Hannah Cox.
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0: 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Morning to you. This is Tony Dibbon. Nice and early. We're waking up Wales with Wales's classic hits.
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9: Hi, Nan. 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Sammy went green after. 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
11: The top stories this hour. Four decades on from Susie Lamplugh's disappearance, campaigners in Wales are demanding urgent action to treat stalking seriously. The charity set up in her name says it's heartbreaking that after all these years, women's safety is still at risk. Rachel Williams, a survivor from South Wales, wants stronger protections for victims of abuse. She says women are still being failed.
12: To help, you know, us to be able to have a look on a register and see if somebody's on there. And I think, to be honest with you as well, it will actually serve as a deterrent.
11: The Welsh Government told us it'll work with all areas to end violence against women. French officials say wildfires threatening Bordeaux have been contained for now, but they're still concerned about another rise in temperatures today. President Emmanuel Macron's praising authorities for efforts to care for a quarter of a million people who fled their homes. A carer who was caught on camera abusing an 81-year-old woman with dementia in Pontardawe's been jailed. Louise Harris, who's 42, was filmed screaming drunken insults and demanding money from Elizabeth Ann Shipton. Harris was sentenced to 3 months at Swansea Crown Court, but the victim's family say the punishment should have been much longer. Now, Team Wales twins Emily and Abigail Roper say it's hard to believe they both brought home Commonwealth bronze medals just hours apart. Abigail took third in the vault while Emily earned her medal on the uneven bars. Emily says sharing the moment with her sister made the achievement even more special.
13: Yeah, I mean, obviously I was disappointed after the vault, but also super proud of Ab because she's worked hard for that. So, yeah, but then, yeah, coming back, doing that on bars, it's just, I'm just so happy for both of us that we've both got a medal.
11: And singer and guitarist Danny Jones has revealed his band McFly are working on a new album. The record will be their first since 2023.
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11: Warm sunshine for much of Wales with one or two showers, highs of 25. That's the latest. I'm Tom Preece.
0: Good morning, it's just gone 7. Welcome to Dragon Radio. We are waking up Wales in style today with Squeeze Up the Junction. We've all been there. Here comes Pet Shop Boys from 1987. Neil and Chris at their best. Always on.

0: Johnny H. Jazz. Don't we all, Johnny? There's Shattered Dreams, 719, Dragon Radio, Made for Wales. Next today, Jackson 5, I Want You Back, and the Human League are coming your way. Oh, yes. And it's soon. I know it's Tuesday today, but it will soon be Friday. Make me a
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10: Good morning. No delays this Tuesday morning. A fairly quiet start. Moving for Newport. No delays for Cardiff, Cabalba, Leckwith and Llanedin. Interchanges are coping well. Vale of Glamorgan moving for the A4232. No delays just before Culverhouse Cross. And it's moving for Rhondda-Cynon and Taf with no problems for the A470 at the Upper Boat Interchange. Bridgend moving for the Coychurch and Waterton roundabouts. There's no delays for Neath for Port Talbot. And quiet so far for Swansea. No accidents to report. So I'm Hannah Cox.
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0: most American-sounding Brit I think I've ever heard sing a song. There's John Parr, St. Elmo's Fire, Man in Motion. 7.35 for a Tuesday morning. We're waking up Wales with ELO and Roxy Music. Both of those are on the way next.
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13: Good morning. Still moving well for the M4, 49 through to the Cauldron. No problems for the Bryngelas Tunnel so far this Tuesday morning. No accidents for the motorway. It is busy for the approach A470 down to Coryton at 32 and the 465 to Llandarcy. All other approaches are on the move though, and it's still coping well for Cardiff, for Neath, for Portalbert and Bridgend, Rhondycon and Tab, Vale of Glamorgan. No accidents to report. Swansea coping well for the city centre for Fabian Way. That's the latest. I'm Hannah Cox.
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0: confusion at all. Today's Tuesday, but there's a song about a Friday. There's The Cure and Friday I'm in Love. It's almost 8 o'clock. News, headlines and weather up next. 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
13: The top stories this hour. 40 years after the disappearance of Susie Lamplugh, campaigners in Wales are demanding stalking be taken more seriously.
14: Biggest threat to a woman is a man, and that is known fact.
13: The charity, founded in her memory, tells us it's really sad it's still having to campaign to keep women safe. Rachel Williams is a survivor of abuse from South Wales. She's calling for a public register of abusers.
14: I think, women's safety should be priority number one. And I don't think to say, that I feel that women are any safer today. I think we just got better technology in catching those perpetrators.
13: The Welsh Government told us it'll work across all areas to end violence against women. French officials say wildfires threatening Bordeaux have been contained for now, but they're still concerned about another rise in temperatures. President Emmanuel Macron's praising authorities there for their efforts. A carer who was caught on camera abusing an 81-year-old woman with dementia in Pontardawe's been jailed. Louise Harris, who's 42, was filmed screaming drunken insults and demanding money from Elizabeth Ann Shipton. Harris was sentenced to 3 months at Swansea Crown Court, but the victim's family say the punishment isn't harsh enough. Now, Team Wales' twin sisters, Emily and Abigail Roper, say they can't believe they both won Commonwealth bronze medals within hours of each other. Abigail secured third place in the vault, while Emily got her podium position on the uneven bars. Emily says having her sister alongside her in the competition is special.
15: Didn't even really know we were going to come to the Commonwealth Games a few years ago, so coming here now, being selected for the team and then getting a medal each is just unreal.
13: And Danny Jones has revealed his band McFly are working on a new album. The record will be their first in 3 years.
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13: Warm sunshine for much of Wales with one or two showers. Highs of 25. That's the latest. I'm Tom Preece.
0: Good morning, it's just gone 8 o'clock, it's Dragon Radio, we're on the air across Wales with George Benson and the Trogs coming soon and John Bon Jovi living on a prayer. What a great way to start a Tuesday morning. This is Dragon Radio.

Benson, Give Me the Night at Dragon Radio, your all-time favourites for Wales. Eddie Reader's band, Fairground Attractions, coming very soon. Now we're in 94. Here comes Take That, Everything Changes. 812, Dragon Radio.

0: Cedar, fairground attraction and perfect sounds great here at Dragon Radio. Travel news coming very soon to keep Wales on the move. Dionne Warwick and the Beatles have Let It Be from 1970 next. Make me a
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6: Good morning. Slow traffic for Northern Avenue, the A470 in Rhondda Cynon Taf, seeing delays southbound from Caerphilly Road and the Nantgarw Interchange down to Coryton Interchange at Junction 32. And it's slow for the other approaches to the M4, 465 to Llan Darcy, as well as Forge Road, the 467 to Junction 28, Ford Diga Park. Cardiff getting busier now from Gabalda Interchange to the Llandaff Lights on Western Avenue. It's moving for Swansea, no delays for the city centre. I'm Hannah Cox.
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0: 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Your all-time favourites there. Made for Wales with Van the Man Morrison, Brown Eyed Girl and Pat Benatar. Love is a battlefield. Ain't that right, Pat? 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
5: Good morning. Still no accidents for the M4. It's moving well. 49 through to the Caldera. Approaches are still slow, though, for the A470 to Coryton at 32, for the 4119 to Miskin, and for the 465 to Llandarcy at Junction 43. And it's moving for Swansea for Oystermouth Road, Mumbles Road, Fabian Way. It is getting busier, though, for Gowerton and across Lochaber Bridge. And Cardiff getting slower for Western Avenue for the A48 from Gabalda Interchange down to the Llandaff Lights. I'm Hannah Cox.
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0: 7:40 in Kingston Town. 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Next today, news headlines, weather at 9. And then, of course, we will kick off our No Repeat 9 to 5. If you're a new listener and you've never heard us do that before, what it is essentially, it's quite a mission, you know. We promise to not play the same song twice between 9 and 5. Now, that sounds easy. Well, you try and keep tabs on all the tunes we play. I mean, they're all belters, but we won't repeat a single one between 9 and 5.
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2: The top stories this hour. Four decades on from Susie Lamplugh's disappearance, campaigners across Wales are demanding urgent action to treat stalking seriously.
3: 20.2% have experienced stalking at some point since the age of 16.
2: The charity set up in Susie's name says it's heartbreaking that after all these years, women's safety is still at risk. Rachel Williams, a survivor from South Wales, wants stronger protections for victims. She says a register of abusers could reduce violence against women.
3: Be able to have a look on a register and see if somebody's on there. And I think, to be honest with you as well, it will actually serve as a deterrent.
2: The Welsh Government told us it'll work with all areas to end violence against women. French officials say wildfires threatening Bordeaux have been contained for now, but they're still concerned about another rise in temperatures today. President Emmanuel Macron's praising authorities for efforts to care for a quarter of a million people who fled their homes. A carer who was caught on camera abusing an 81-year-old woman with dementia in Pontardawe has been jailed. Louise Harris, who's 42, was filmed screaming drunken insults and demanding money from Elizabeth Ann Shipton. Harris was sentenced to 3 months at Swansea Crown Court, but the victim's family say the punishment should have been much longer. Now, Team Wales twins Emily and Abigail Roper say it's hard to believe they both brought home Commonwealth bronze medals just hours apart. Abigail took third in the vault while Emily earned her medal on the uneven bars. Emily says sharing the moment with her sister made the achievement even more special.
4: Yeah, I mean, obviously I was disappointed after the vault, but also super proud of Ab because she's worked hard for that. I'm just so happy for both of us that we've both got a medal.
2: And singer and guitarist Danny Jones has revealed his band McFly are working on a new album. The record will be their first since 2023.
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2: Warm sunshine for much of Wales with one or two showers, highs of 25. That's the latest. I'm Tom Preece.
7: 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I'm coming out on the No Repeat.

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0: to doing the Walk of Life. They're doing a Walk of Summer, all right? This is Tony Dibben here at Dragon Radio with Bananarama Cruel Summer and Free All Right Now. Hey, if you win this, you'll be doing the Walk of Life. 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

0: And so I'll be there for you. 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Let's Go Around Again coming soon. And Earth, Wind and Fire take us to September. September, we haven't even done August yet. 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
7: The top stories this hour. 40 years after the disappearance of Susie Lamplugh, campaigners in Wales are demanding stalking be taken more seriously.
8: Biggest threat to a woman is a man, and that is known fact.
7: The charity, founded in her memory, tells us it's really sad it's still having to campaign to keep women safe. Rachel Williams is a survivor of abuse from South Wales. She's calling for a public register of abusers.
8: I think, women's safety should be priority number one. And I don't think to say, that I feel that women are any safer today. I think we just got better technology in catching those perpetrators.
7: The Welsh Government told us it'll work across all areas to end violence against women. French officials say wildfires threatening Bordeaux have been contained for now, but they're still concerned about another rise in temperatures. President Emmanuel Macron's praising authorities there for their efforts. A carer who was caught on camera abusing an 81-year-old woman with dementia in Pontardawe's been jailed. Louise Harris, who's 42, was filmed screaming drunken insults and demanding money from Elizabeth Ann Shipton. Harris was sentenced to 3 months at Swansea Crown Court, but the victim's family say the punishment isn't harsh enough. Now, Team Wales' twin sisters, Emily and Abigail Roper, say they can't believe they both won Commonwealth bronze medals within hours of each other. Abigail secured third place in the vault, while Emily got her podium position on the uneven bars. Emily says having her sister alongside her in the competition is special.
9: Didn't even really know we were going to come to the Commonwealth Games a few years ago, so coming here now, being selected for the team and then getting a medal each is just unreal.
7: And Danny Jones has revealed his band McFly are working on a new album. The record will be their first in 3 years.
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7: Warm sunshine for much of Wales with one or two showers, highs of 25. That's the latest. I'm Tom Preece.
10: Good morning, it's just after two. Welcome to Tuesday, 28th of July. Hello, I'm Angela Jay with Sir Michael Jackson on the way, but right

0: across Wales, Dragon Radio. How is the summer holiday going? How are you entertaining the kids? Are we all right so far? I went to see Moana last night. I had like a little 2 minute sleep in it. Dwayne Johnson was in it, so he kept me awake. It was a good movie too, it was, to be fair. Even my boys enjoyed it, they loved it. I loved it too, so there we are. Everyone was happy. I tell you what is now on your streaming devices at home, if you haven't yet seen it, or available to pay for on some services at home, if you never got around to seeing it at the cinema, and that is Devil Wears Prada 2. So you can sit and relax and enjoy and watch that one tonight. Got Bob Marley and the Wailers coming up for you, and some Shola Amar soon too.
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0: 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Well, do you know what? 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How amazing. 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

0: 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Hello to Hayley, who's getting herself a few bits ahead of the Eisteddfod this weekend, which you are going to, I believe. We're actually heading to Camp Best of all the weekend, which I'm very excited about. More on this after 11. Dragon
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11: The top stories this hour. Four decades on from Susie Lamplugh's disappearance, campaigners across Wales are demanding urgent action to treat stalking seriously.
12: 20.2% have experienced stalking at some point since the age of 16.
11: The charity set up in Susie's name says it's heartbreaking that after all these years, women's safety is still at risk. Rachel Williams, a survivor from South Wales, wants stronger protections for victims. She says a register of abusers could reduce violence against women.
12: Be able to have a look on a register and see if somebody's on there. And I think, to be honest with you as well, it will actually serve as a deterrent.
11: The Welsh Government told us it'll work with all areas to end violence against women. French officials say wildfires threatening Bordeaux have been contained for now, but they're still concerned about another rise in temperatures today. President Emmanuel Macron's praising authorities for efforts to care for a quarter of a million people who fled their homes. A carer who was caught on camera abusing an 81-year-old woman with dementia in Pontardawe's been jailed. Louise Harris, who's 42, was filmed screaming drunken insults and demanding money from Elizabeth Ann Shipton. Harris was sentenced to 3 months at Swansea Crown Court, but the victim's family say the punishment should have been much longer. Now, Team Wales twins Emily and Abigail Roper say it's hard to believe they both brought home Commonwealth bronze medals just hours apart. Abigail took third in the vault while Emily earned her medal on the uneven bars. Emily says sharing the moment with her sister made the achievement even more special.
13: Yeah, I mean, obviously I was disappointed after the vault, but also super proud of Ab because she's worked hard for that. I'm just so happy for both of us that we've both got a medal.
11: And singer and guitarist Danny Jones has revealed his band McFly are working on a new album. The record will be their first since 2023.
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11: Warm sunshine for much of Wales with one or two showers, highs of 25. That's the latest. I'm Tom Preece.
0: It's just after 11. Hello, I'm Angela J and welcome. This is Dragon Radio. I've got the Beach Boys coming up soon.

Dragon Radio. Good morning. How are we doing? I'm excited. I'm out on a school night tonight. Again, I'm going to see Karate Kid at the Wales Millennium Centre. Are you going? If you are, I will see you there. Also going on tonight, there is, I believe, the new theatre in Cardiff, Simon and Garfunkel, The Story at the New Theatre in Cardiff tonight. So enjoy if you are doing that one. Right, stay with me as we continue with your all-time favourites, some Tina Turner and Tramps on the way.

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0: Blunt, Dragon Radio. Thank you for choosing us. So Sharon won on Friday. Kate Thornton gave her the call. She won £400,000. She says she's off to Australia.
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0: Where would you go if you got £500,000 on Friday? Where would you fly to? First class. Make me a winner. 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As you just heard from Sharon, she's doing just that, isn't she? She's off to Australia. So if you'd like to secure your place in the draw to upgrade your summer with a payday of

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0: across Wales, where they are saying there's going to be a fourth heat wave. Well, they're saying it's underway now. It depends where you are, though, really. I think the south of England is where they're going to get the really hot temperatures. Here in Wales, taking a little look, we're expecting highs of around 26 degrees today. And tomorrow is looking nice and sunny so far. Fingers crossed. Because we've got a little bit of cloud here and there today. Although some, like my mum, very grateful for that. Particularly any wind, any breeze. Right, midday news on the way and more of your all-time favourites right here. Dragon
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1: The top stories this hour. 40 years after the disappearance of Susie Lamplugh, campaigners in Wales are demanding stalking be taken more seriously.
2: The biggest threat to a woman is a man, and that is known fact.
1: The charity, founded in Susie's name, tells us it's really sad it's still having to campaign to keep women safe years after Susie vanished. Rachel Williams is a survivor of abuse from South Wales. She's calling for a public register of abusers.
2: I think, women's safety should be priority number one. And I don't think to say, that I feel that women are any safer today. I think we just got better technology in catching those perpetrators.
1: The Welsh Government told us it'll work across all areas to end violence against women. Former boxing world champion Joe Cordina's pleaded not guilty to two charges of assault. The 34-year-old appeared at Cardiff Magistrates Court after an alleged incident in February. He'll go on trial in October. Another man, Jamie O'Brien, also faces assault charges in connection with the same incident. A carer who was caught on camera abusing an 81-year-old woman with dementia has been jailed. Louise Harris, who's 42 and from Pontardawe, was filmed screaming insults and demanding money from Elizabeth Ann Shipton. Harris was sentenced to 3 months at Swansea Crown Court. Now, Team Wales twin sisters Emily and Abigail Roper say they can't believe they both won Commonwealth bronze within hours of each other. Abby secured third place in the vault and Emily got her podium position on the uneven bars.
3: To be honest, we didn't even really know we were going to come to the Commonwealth Games a few years ago, so coming here now, being selected for the team and then getting a medal each is just unreal.
1: And singer and guitarist Danny Jones has revealed his band Mugfly are working on a new album. The record will be their first in 3 years.
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1: Warm sunshine for much of Wales with one or two showers, highs of 25. That's the latest. I'm Tom Preece.
6: Good afternoon, it's just after midday and welcome. This is Dragon Radio, lunchtime on a Tuesday. What is in your lunchbox? I am starving right now. Here's the Eurythmics and the Ruth.

all-time favourites. Hopefully you're managing. You're muddling through the summer holidays with a smile on your face and an energy that some say is hard to match. Here's Charles and Eddie. This is Would I Lie to You?

0: nice baguette I have now. That is nice.
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0: Good to have your company as we continue with your all-time favourites right here. And we've got Marvin Gaye coming up very soon. Did you watch last night the Love Island final?
1: Did you? 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

0: 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Would you like to have 500 grand in your bank account in time for the weekend? Would you? Well, here's how you could be in with a chance of winning it. 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
0: What would you do if you woke up to £500,000 in your bank account, which could be you this weekend? 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
16: The top stories this hour. Former boxing world champion Joe Cordina has pleaded not guilty to two counts of assault. It's after an alleged incident outside a service station in Cardiff. The 34-year-old appeared at Cardiff Magistrates Court. Our reporter Tom Priest has more.
17: Yeah, the case centres on a reported altercation outside Pentwyn service station in February this year. Cordina appeared alongside Jamie O'Brien, who's also facing assault charges in connection with the same event. The charges are alleged to be against each other. Cordina says any actions were in self-defence. A trial date for Cordina has been set for the 13th of October.
16: Firefighters are bracing for a new heatwave in France and Spain just as they battle to contain wildfires. French authorities have ordered the evacuation of thousands of people from campsites and holiday parks in the southwest of the country. Some holidaymakers have been ordered to stay away from certain areas. Hearing from mental health experts, students across Wales count down until their exam results day. Mind Cymru says learners experience high levels of stress and anxiety as they await their grades. Simon Jones from the charity thinks it could be time for a change in the education system.
18: You know, we need to be listening to young people about how they experience this. And importantly, what support do they need, not just in terms of what they do next after the results, but around that day, around the period building up, the period afterwards as well, to help with the emotions that they have.
16: In sports, Swansea City have been linked with the move for Scotland and Rangers centre-back John Souter. Reports suggest the Swans are a possible option for the 39-year-old, with his future at the Glasgow club now in doubt. And Team Wales twin sisters Emily and Abigail Roper say they can't believe they've both won Commonwealth bronze medals within hours of each other. Abigail secured third place in the vault, while Emily got her podium position on the uneven bars.
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16: Warm sunshine in Wales today with drizzle in places, highs of 25 degrees Celsius. That's the latest. I'm Amber Roderick.
19: Good afternoon, just after one, and welcome. I'm Angela Jay. This is Dragon Radio on your no repeat 9 to 5 workday with ABBA coming up soon. And now this one from Depeche.

across Wales. This is Dragon Radio. It's your no repeat 9 to 5 workday. How do you fancy the cardigans? Should we do Love Fool? Here it is.

0: Across Wales, love that. Billy Ocean, I'm actually going to see him this weekend at Camp Bestival. Imagine you can book tickets to even Glastonbury next year with like some top of the range motorhome and everything, couldn't you? You could if you had £500,000. Or maybe you choose to go, ooh, the other side of the world, like Sharon, who won 400 grand on Friday. Yeah, that's where she's choosing to go.
1: I'm going to go to Australia and see my nephew.
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0: Oh, so lovely. Well, do you know what? We've got 100 grand more that you could be winning on Friday. £500,000 could be yours. 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Lines close 5 o'clock. 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How amazing. It's life-changing. It really is. For your chance to win, get that Do Not Disturb on. 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

0: Must say, now tomorrow was supposed to be the loveliest day of the week. I think it's now all pick and mix. Like a bit of sunshine, bit of cloud, bit of sunshine, bit of cloud. Who knows what we're going to get, in other words. Welcome to Dragon Radio. Hope you're feeling good. I went to see Moana last night. Moana. I had the urge to do that. The live action remake with Dwayne Johnson. Hello. It was good. It was really good. It's worth seeing. Kids loved it as well. So, yeah, I would recommend. And tonight, I think my son's very excited. We are going to see Karate Kid at the Wales Millennium Centre. So I'll let you know how that is tomorrow. And if you're going, I will see you there later. Or are you heading to the beach today? This afternoon? This evening? Enjoy. Dragon
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0: It's Dragon Radio. Staying up extra late last night has not served me well today. I need to make a mental note of going to bed slightly earlier tonight. Will I though? When it comes down to it, I'll probably get a new burst of energy. That always happens. Right, stay with us, because after two, we've got Phil Hoyles, who's looking after things and continuing with your all-time favourite right here. I'll be back tomorrow. Dragon
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1: The top stories. This hour, former boxing world champion Joe Cordina has pleaded not guilty to two counts of assault. It's after an alleged incident outside a service station in Cardiff. The 34-year-old appeared at Cardiff Magistrates Court. Our reporter Tom Priest has more.
2: Well, the case focuses on a reported altercation outside Pentwyn service station in February. Cordina appeared in court alongside Jamie O'Brien, who's also facing assault charges connected to the same incident. The allegations are said to be against each other. Cordina claims he acted in self-defence. His trial is scheduled for the 13th of October.
1: Firefighters battling to contain wildfires in France and Spain are bracing for the return of punishing heatwave conditions. Hundreds of thousands of people have already been forced to flee their homes, and French authorities have ordered another 4,000 residents from homes in a town about 30 miles west of Bordeaux. Authorities in Japan say several people have died after an earthquake struck the southwest of the country. Part of a shopping centre's collapsed in Kumamoto, with people trapped inside. We're hearing there's calls to do more to support students in Wales as they prepare for exam results day. Mind Cymru says the wait for grades can leave many young people feeling stressed and anxious. Simon Jones from the charity shares this advice for learners.
3: It's a hugely important time in many young people's lives, sitting the exams, and then that kind of wait for the results. It really is kind of determines maybe what they do in the future. So it can be a really stressful time, the wait, the not knowing.
1: Swansea City have been linked with a move for Scotland and Rangers centre-back John Souter. Reports suggest the Swans are a possible option for the 39-year-old, with his future at the Glasgow club now in doubt. And Team Wales twins Emily and Abigail Roper say it's hard to believe they both brought home Commonwealth bronze medals just hours apart. Abigail took third in the vault, while Emily earned her medal on the uneven bars.
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1: Warm sunshine in Wales today with drizzle in places, highs of 25 degrees Celsius. That's the latest. I'm Amber Roderick.
5: Good afternoon, it's Dragon Radio, it's Phil Hoyles, right through till 7 o'clock today. Some great music coming up on the show then, including this from Michael Jackson with Beat It to kick off the show.

Belinda Carlisle and Circle in the Sand, Barry White. And before that on Dragoner Drive, Michael Jackson and the brilliant Beat It. How are you today? Great to have your company. Just been reading about a European billionaire who's made headlines after admitting to journalists that he spent over £600 on a giant high-end desk globe. Now, you might be thinking, well, he's a billionaire. What's the problem with that? He probably likes to have this giant globe on his desk, which is brilliant. However, he did it just so he could personally check in on where Greenland is on the map. He just wants to see, where is Greenland? Where is it? So he bought the globe to find out. If he didn't know where Greenland was, why didn't he just download it and download a free map on his app store? Or just look on Google or something. It would have been quicker as well. It's Phil. It's Dragon Radio. Got some great tunes on the way, including this from Oasis.

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0: Badleys and Wake Up Boo on Dragon Radio, the home of the No Repeat 9 to 5. 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

0: McRae and Rocky Baby, it's for Hoyles. 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
9: The top stories this hour. Former boxing world champion Joe Cordina has pleaded not guilty to 2 counts of assault. It's after an alleged incident outside a service station in Cardiff. The 34-year-old appeared at Cardiff Magistrates Court. Our reporter Tom Priest has more.
10: Yeah, the case centres on a reported altercation outside Pentwyn service station in February this year. Cordina appeared alongside Jamie O'Brien, who's also facing assault charges in connection with the same event. The charges are alleged to be against each other. Cordina says any actions were in self-defence. A trial date for Cordina has been set for the 13th of October.
9: Firefighters are bracing for a new heatwave in France and Spain just as they battle to contain wildfires. French authorities have ordered the evacuation of thousands of people from campsites and holiday parks in the southwest of the country. Some holidaymakers have been ordered to stay away from certain areas. We're hearing from mental health experts. Students across Wales count down until their exam results day. Mind Cymru says learners experience high levels of stress and anxiety as they await their grades. Simon Jones from the charity thinks it could be time for a change in the education system.
11: You know, we need to be listening to young people about how they experience this. And importantly, what support do they need, not just in terms of what they do next after the results, but around that day, around the period building up, the period afterwards as well, to help with the emotions that they have.
9: Elsewhere, authorities in Japan say multiple people have died after an explosion at a shopping centre following an earthquake. Thousands of homes have been left without power and major roads damaged in the southern city of Kumamoto. And in sports, Swansea City are being linked with a move for Scotland and Rangers centre-back John Souter. Reports suggest the Swans are a possible option for the 39-year-old with his future at the Glasgow club now in doubt.
12: Weather.
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9: Warm sunshine in Wales today with drizzle in places, highs of 25 degrees Celsius. That's the latest. I'm Amber Roderick.
0: Good afternoon, it's Dragon Radio playing your all-time favourites all day, every day. Music coming up on the show then from Rupert Holmes, Alison Moyet 2, after this play.

It's Alison Moyet and Week in the Presence of Beauty, and before it, Rupert Holmes and Escape, the Pina Colada song. Always a pleasure. Making news today, then. Britain's most famous long-term inmate has caused a stir inside a maximum security prison after staging a protest because his favourite Sunday apple crumble was served without custard. I mean, what were they thinking? You can't serve apple crumble without custard. Whether it be hot, whether it be cold, it doesn't matter. You can't serve apple crumble without custard. Enough said. Right, Georgia Moroder on the way after Robbie on Dragon.

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9: Good afternoon. Hi to you. I'm Jules Buckley. There's some queues east of Cardiff at the Llanedin Interchange roundabout. There's been a collision on the roundabout there. That's causing queues away from Cardiff on the eastbound side of the A48. Of course, that means Southern Way is slow in both directions. That northbound side backing up onto

0: drove away, so partially blocked at the roundabout there. Also queuing out of Cardiff, northbound for the A4232, slow up towards the M4 to junction 33. The M4 busy so far, but it's on the move.
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0: of the No Repeat 9 to 5. You won't hear the same song twice throughout your workday. That is guaranteed at Dragon Radio Wales, Monday through Friday. 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
11: The top stories this hour. Former boxing world champion Joe Cordina has pleaded not guilty to two counts of assault. It's after an alleged incident outside a service station in Cardiff. The 34-year-old has appeared at Cardiff Magistrates Court. Our reporter Tom Priest has more.
12: Yeah, the case centres on a reported altercation outside Pentwyn service station in February this year. Cordina appeared alongside Jamie O'Brien, who's also facing assault charges in connection with the same event. The charges are alleged to be against each other. Cordina says any actions were in self-defence. A trial date for Cordina has been set for the 13th of October.
11: Several people are reported to have died after a powerful earthquake struck southwest Japan. A shopping centre has partially collapsed in Kumamoto, with people trapped inside. Firefighters are bracing for a new heatwave in France and Spain just as they battle to contain wildfires. French authorities have ordered the evacuation of thousands of people from campsites and holiday parks in the southwest of the country. Gwent police is appealing for information to find a missing 14-year-old girl. Nevaeh was last seen at around 4 p.m. on Saturday close to Rogerstone train station. She's described as white, around 5'4", with light brown hair in a bud, and was wearing a cream handbag. We're told she also has links to Cardiff. We're hearing about calls to do more to support students in Wales as they prepare for exam results day. Mind Cymru says the wait for grades can leave many young people feeling stressed and anxious. Simon Jones from there says it's important young people talk about how they feel.
13: All the thoughts potentially young people have about the day they sat the exam, how they felt at those points, all these things can kind of come back into their minds. So it's really important that there's those opportunities for young people to talk about how they're feeling during that period, and not just on the day when they get the results or the day after, because there can still be that uncertainty.
11: And Archie Goodburn says he wants to use his swimming success to campaign for better outcomes for brain cancer patients. Diagnosed 3 years ago, the Scottish swimmer finished joint seventh in last night's 50-metre breaststroke final in the Commonwealth Games.
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11: The odd spot of drizzle, but another warm night in Wales. Warm sunshine developing through tomorrow with highs of 25 degrees Celsius. That's the latest. I'm Amber Roderick.
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and We Built This City from 1985. 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Now then, have you been to a treasure store in your local tip maybe? Or maybe you went to a car boot sale and you bought a picture because you saw the picture and thought that would look lovely in the hallway or maybe in the lounge. Maybe it needs a new frame, but apart from that, it looks absolutely stunning. Well, a shopper did just that. She bought an old framed print at a car boot sale and thought, I need to change the frame of it, but that would look lovely at home. So she bought the new frame. She took it back to where the picture was at home and she pulled it apart. And what she found behind, and this sounds like a movie, doesn't it? What she found behind the couple of quid worth of picture was worth an absolute fortune. It's worth thousands and thousands of pounds. It's a vintage original map hidden behind the backing, worth thousands. So what turned out to be a tip bargain turned out to be a trip treasure, well and truly. It's The Cause and Runaway, next to play on Dragon Radio.

0: Bruce Springsteen and Glory Days and The Cause and Runaway. It's for Hoyles. 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
12: Hello again, I'm Jules Buckley. Good afternoon. Still queues east of Cardiff, Southern Way. Queuing north up towards the Llanedin interchange. Now, there was a collision on that roundabout there. It meets the A48. I think that's cleared because the A48 eastbound queue's gone, but that's a Southern Way queue back on towards Rover Way. Also, the 4232 northbound queuing before Carver House cross slow up towards the M4 to Junction 33. And the M4 getting busy now westbound to Newport. Now down towards the Bryngelas tunnels.
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6: M4 slow west now to Newport towards the Bryn Glas tunnels. Queues 2 westbound around junction 45 and Ynysforgan, indeed quite slow in both directions. Away from there, queuing up Forthcombe Towey, that's the A4067, heavy up towards Glyce. Queues 2 around Neath either side of the A465 and then away from Cardiff to Autumn past the M4. The A4232 northbound slow up to junction 33, Whitchurch to Nantgarw slow northbound 2. That's for the A470.
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0: playing Wales's greatest hits from the 70s, 80s and 90s. It's Sixpence None the Richer and Kiss Me. And McFadden and Whitehead and Ain't No Stopping Us Now before that. Great tunes coming up then after your latest news is updated across Wales on Dragon Next.
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5: The top stories this hour. An historic unexploded device has been found in Berryport. Streets were cordoned off yesterday by bomb experts. Our reporter George Simons has more.
6: Police were first called after receiving a report about an old shotgun pellet found in a garden on Ashburnham Road. The pellet was soon found to be a small historic unexploded ordnance. After closing Old Castle Road, the explosive ordnance disposal team removed the item around quarter to midnight last night.
5: Authorities in Japan say multiple people have died after an explosion at a shopping centre following an earthquake. Thousands of homes have been left without power and major roads damaged in the southern city of Kumamoto. Firearms officers have been responding to an incident in Roath in Cardiff. Police were called to Albany Road at 11:15 last night for a man who had been stabbed. He was taken to hospital but has since been discharged. We're told there's an increased police presence in the area for reassurance and officers are appealing for information. The Conservative leader has offered to help pass emergency legislation that'll delay the early release of prisoners in England and Wales. Serious offenders, including killers and paedophiles, could be let out halfway through their sentence from September to reduce overcrowding. The Prime Minister says he's pausing that. We're hearing from mental health experts as students across Wales count down until their exam results day. Mind Cymru says learners experience high levels of stress and anxiety as they await their grades. Simon Jones from the charity thinks it could be time for a change in the education system.
7: You know, we need to be listening to young people about how they experience this. Importantly, what support do they need, not just in terms of what they do next after the results, but around that day, around the period building up, the period afterwards as well, to help with the emotions that they have.
5: And ex-Manchester City manager Roberto Mancini has been appointed Italy boss for a second time. He previously led the nation to become Euro 2020 champions.
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5: The odd spot of drizzle, but another warm night in Wales. Warm sunshine developing through tomorrow with highs of 25 degrees Celsius. That's the latest. I'm Amber Roderick.
8: Good afternoon. 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It's Tuesday, the 28th of July. My name is Phil Hoyles. Great to have your company on this Tuesday. Let's start the hour then with 9 to 5. It's Dolly Parton.

If I could turn back time on Dragon Radio, your all-time favourites, all day, every day, on National Milk Chocolate Day today. Happy time celebrating that. It's Tuesday, it's the 28th of July today. In your showbiz, the Heartbeat actress, Tricia Penrose, is going to be buying the show's iconic pub. As I remember it, it was a gorgeous pub, wasn't it? That's making news today. And also, if you're a big fan of EastEnders, massive news at the moment, because the icon Janine is going to be returning in a storyline that apparently is going to blow the roof off. All of that making news at the moment. Maxi Priest and Close to You on Dragon Radio.

0: Great tunes on the radio. It's Phil Hoyles. 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The no-repeat is back tomorrow morning at 9 o'clock sharp. Music still to play. 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
8: M4 queues then mainly westbound. It's slow around Junction 23. The brake lights on westbound towards Newport, towards the tunnels. Port Talbot to Swansea westbound again. Patchy anywhere after Junction 40. It's very slow from Neath up towards Aberdillis for the A465. Morriston to Glyce queuing northbound too for Forthcombe Tower, the A467. A queues west of Cardiff between Leckwith and Llandoch. Leckwith Road currently slow, partially blocked. A collision there.
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0: Ben Womack and Teardrops, I can Tina Turner before it. 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
18: Hi again, I'm Jules Buckley. There's some queues still on the Leckwith Road. Between Leckwith and Llandoch, it's partially blocked. It's due to a collision by Penna Turnpike Road causing delays. Not too far from there, very slow either side of Calver House Cross, west of Cardiff for the A4232. The A48 Newport Road eastbound queuing into Chepstow. M4 westbound patchy around Junction 23, queuing westbound to Newport and slow west on the M4 around Port Talbot, and it's slow west around Llandarcy.
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0: 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Songs just like that. The brilliant Mariah Carey and Always Be My Baby. It's Phil. It's Dragon Radio. 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
9: The top stories this hour. Streets have been cordoned off by bomb experts in Bury Port as they uncovered an historic unexploded device in the area. Our reporter George Simons can tell us more.
10: Police were first called after receiving a report about an old shotgun pellet found in a garden on Ashburnham Road. The pellet was soon found to be a small historic unexploded ordnance. After closing Old Castle Road, the explosive ordnance disposal team removed the item around 4:45 last night.
9: Several people are reported to have died after a powerful earthquake struck southwest Japan. A shopping centre has partially collapsed in Kumamoto with people trapped inside. Firearms officers have been responding to an incident in Rowth in Cardiff. Police were called to Albany Road at 11:15 last night where a man had been stabbed. He was taken to hospital but has since been discharged. We're told there's an increased police presence in the area for reassurance and officers are appealing for information. Gwent Police is appealing for information to find a missing 14-year-old girl. Nevaeh was last seen at around 4 p.m. on Saturday, close to Rogerstone train station. She's described as white, around 5'4", with light brown hair in a bun and was wearing a cream bag. We're told she also has links to Cardiff. We're hearing about calls to do more to support students in Wales as they prepare for exam results day. Mind Cymru says the wait for grades can leave many young people feeling stressed and anxious. Simon Jones from the charity shares this advice for learners.
11: It's a hugely important time in many young people's lives, sitting the exams, and then that kind of wait for the results. It really is kind of determines maybe what they do in the future. So it can be a really stressful time, the wait, the not knowing.
9: And Archie Goodburn says he wants to use his swimming success to campaign for better outcomes for brain cancer patients. Diagnosed 3 years ago, the Scottish swimmer finished joint seventh in last night's 50-metre breaststroke final in the Commonwealth Games.
12: Weather.
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9: The odd spot of drizzle, but another warm night in Wales. Warm sunshine developing through tomorrow with highs of 25 degrees Celsius. That's the latest. I'm Amber Roderick.
14: It's Dragon Radio. It's the Hoyles right through till 7 o'clock this evening. And some great tunes coming up in the final hour of the show today too. Let's get you back to it then with this from Bryan Adams and the Summer of 69.

Thinker Alone now from 1987. David Bowie and Young Americans before it. It's Phil, it's Dragon Radio on a Tuesday. Hopefully if we're finding you well today. Making news then, the jingle of the ice cream van has been voted Britain's top nostalgic summer sound. I mean, it doesn't come any better than that, does it? And also making news today, a Doctor Who superfan has just spent more than 30 grand building a full-size TARDIS in his background. I was watching it on YouTube last night. I don't know how he did it, but it looks phenomenal. Musy from ABBA on the way after Pulp and Disco 2000 on Dragon Radio.

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8: Hello again, I'm Jules Buckley. Still some problems at the moment between Leckwith and Llandoch. The Leckwith Road is blocked partially. An earlier collision by Pennant Turnpike Road, we understand, still being dealt with there, causing one or two delays. It's still busy around Calver House Cross, west of Cardiff, mainly for the northbound A4232, Rover Way and Southern Way, still seeing delays further east. The M4 patchy westbound from Mega to Newport and queuing east on the A48 towards the M4 to Pontabram.
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Let's hear it for the boy. It's Phil Hoyles. It's Dragon Radio. It's Tuesday, the 28th of July. Don't forget, brand new to Dragon after 7 o'clock this evening. It's the Wyn Evans Happy Hour. It's the new home of positivity and feel-good songs. There's going to be birthday calls. There's going to be proud mum and dad moments. Anything worth celebrating, like not burning the dinner.

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9: Good evening, hello again to you. I'm Jules Buckley. No issues for the M4 this evening. Slightly busy westbound to Newport to the Brynglass Tunnel down around the Cauldron. Nothing too much, though, to write home about. A little bit slow out of Cardiff for the A4232 between Leckwith heading up towards Carver House Cross, and for Western Avenue westbound heading through towards Llandaff as well. And away from the M4 up to Gleis, away from Swansea, Forthcombe Tawyn northbound, still slow for the A4. 4067.
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0: Just about wrapping up the show today then. It's TLC and Unpretty and Steve Harley and Make Me Smile before that. Back again tomorrow for another Drive Time. We'll do that from 3 o'clock tomorrow afternoon. Stand by, Wyn Evans is on the way with another happy hour. Do not go anywhere. Your latest news is on the way in just a sec.
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2: The odd spot of drizzle, but another warm night in Wales. Warm sunshine developing through tomorrow with highs of 25 degrees Celsius. That's the latest. I'm Amber Roderick.

My mate that for his he had that for his wedding. First dance. Come on, Eileen. Pete. They're divorced now. I mean, it goes without saying. You have that for your first dance. You're going to get divorced, aren't you? Do you know what I mean? I had some lovely messages in last night. And so why not get your messages in tonight as well? Go to nationplayer.com. You can, whatever station you're listening to the show on, you can send a message to me from there, right? Because this show is all over Wales. Or you can WhatsApp me. Now, take this number down. 07740 938 500. I've got some brilliant tunes heading your way tonight. I've got some birthday calls that I've got to make, and I want all your good news, really, all your positivity. Oh, I cracked it last night. Absolutely cracked it. Where I'm staying at the moment, right? I'm in the middle of nowhere, right? I'm having a little off-grid kind of 6 months, which is not ideal when you're running a radio show. So last night, I had to get up on the roof to put a satellite communication for Wi-Fi in. Let's just say the thoughts of Rod Hull were running through my head most of the evening. Oh, God, it was the most stupid thing I've done in ages. I was stood on top of a bucket, on top of a chair, trying to get this thing onto the flat roof. What an idiot. Right, let's get some more music now. This is Robin S. and Show Me Love.

0: is Shannon, and let the music play. You're listening to Wyn Evans's Happy Hour. Right, it's time for another birthday now. Let's give Debs a ring. It's ringing. Debs!
1: Hello, hello.
0: Happy birthday to you.
1: Thank happy you, I'm so excited.
0: Happy birthday to you. Oh, happy birthday,
1: I
0: lovely.
1: I love a birthday.
0: Do you love you. A birthday?
1: I do, yeah. I'm like a small child.
0: Oh, well, look, that is the best way to be, right?
1: It is, yeah. I'm 65 and I still get excited by a birthday.
0: Perfect. So what is the plan then?
1: Well, I've been up. I've been up since 6 o'clock. I've been to the beach. I've had a swim with my friends. I've had loads of gifts and cards from them. I've also had, because one of my other nicknames is Ketchup, because right. I absolutely hate ketchup.
0: Really? You won't have it on anything? Not a burger? Nothing?
1: Nothing. Nothing. I don't even like to look at it in the cupboard.
0: Really?
1: Yeah, I can't bear to look at it. I have to turn the label around.
0: Where are you on brown sauce?
1: Only on a bacon sarnie.
0: What about mayonnaise?
1: Oh, I love mayonnaise, yeah.
0: It's funny how you've got this thing for red sauce.
1: Yeah, I hate it.
0: Good Lord.
1: So, this morning, I had loads of beautiful, lovely gifts from my swimming friends, but they bought me a ketchup onesie.
0: Oh, no.
1: With a hat.
0: Oh, no. Where are you going to wear that to?
1: Well, we've all got different nicknames, and as the birthdays are going along through the year, we're all getting a onesie. Oh, so okay. When we all go away in October, we'll all be able to wear them.
0: Well, I mean, this is something I definitely need a picture of.
1: Well, I can send you a picture because it's hideous, Wyn.
0: Oh, have you got a big meal planned tonight?
1: Yes, we're going somewhere you've been. We're going to the Brook Bistro in Whitchurch Village.
0: Oh, I love the Brook Bistro in Whitchurch. Debs, have a brilliant birthday, won't you?
1: I will. Thank you very much, Wyn.
0: You're so welcome. Take care.

0: I've often thought they should have that tune at the Commonwealth Games when people win. They should just go, gold, boo, always believe in yourself. Right, WhatsApp me, 07740938500. It'd be much better than an anthem, wouldn't it? Just play Spandau Ballet the whole time. Just have them there live. Or go to nationplayer.com to send me a message. I would love to hear from you. I really do. You really are the stars of this show. And I love getting everybody on air. Right, there's still loads more to come, so do not go anywhere. When Evan's happy
1: hour. Dragon Radio. 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

0: Dua Lipa and New Rules. Right, I got a birthday. It's Nikki Big Bird's birthday. Nikki, how are you?
1: I'm fine. I've had a lovely day in Carmarthen today.
0: Oh, you lucky girl. God's own country for the day.
1: Yeah, we had a lovely meal in the Welsh house.
0: Oh, thank you for going there. I'm glad they looked after you. Now, have you had any gifts?
1: I have. I've had a hoodie and a t-shirt, the winner one.
0: Oh, excellent. I've had chocolate. Excellent.
1: I've had chocolates and smellies.
0: Yeah.
1: And a fleece blanket.
0: Who's the fleece blanket
1: from? I've had lots of things, really. It's hard to remember them all.
0: I know, right? And you've had a lovely meal today. And have you seen the family for any food at all yesterday or today?
1: Yeah, my daughter came with a chippy dinner yesterday and we had birthday cake.
0: She brought the chippy dinner with her?
1: Yeah, she did, yeah.
0: Oh, what a blooming legend that girl is.
1: And don't laugh, we had a caterpillar birthday cake.
0: Oh, no, you did not.
1: Because I just love the Smarties of the chocolate.
0: So do I. Did you have the head or bum? Which you go for?
1: I went for the middle because my granddaughters like the both ends.
0: Oh, well, there we go. You can't do anything. You have to pretend to be an adult at that point, Nikki.
1: Well, that's it, yeah.
0: What song can I play for you, Nikki?
1: Have you got the one... The Bonnie Tyler sang with Shaking Stevens.
0: Oh, let me have a look. Let me have a look if I've got that. If I haven't, I can see that your backup song is Dolly Parton, I Will Always Love You.
1: Yeah, that's right.
0: I'll play that one now. And if I've got the Shaking Stevens and Bonnie Tyler one, I'll play it a bit later, all right?
1: Right, that'd be great, Will.
0: Hey, have a great day. Love you.
1: Thank you. Love you too.
0: Bye. Bye.

0: Ah, la ve.
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Killers and Mr. Brightside. Well, that is it from me for another day. I shall see you tomorrow on the Happy Hour. Same place, same time. 7 o'clock, yeah. I nearly got it wrong, didn't I? Have a brilliant evening. I love you.

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0: With Nathaniel Carr's Bridge End, Cardiff, Cumbran and Swansea. There's a Nathaniel Carr for whoever you are.
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7: 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Welcome along. It's Wiggy here with your all-time favourites from the 80s. Eric Carmen from Dirty Dancing coming up. We've got a bit of JJ, Janet Jackson and Duran first on.

Thanks to Wynn for another happy hour. Don't forget he's back from 7 o'clock tomorrow. You can get in touch with him via the WhatsApp number 07740938500. Maybe get a little place on the show. Pick some tunes. Let's chill with Barbra Streisand, next one of my all-time faves, Woman in Love. Jane Wilden is in the Rush Hour, and here's Oliver Cheatham getting down on a Tuesday, but Saturday night.

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0: 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Eighth Wonder, one you may have forgotten about, Baby I'm Not Scared. 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

0: Virgin Radio will do the birthdays for you next hour. I was watching a video of Mark King and the boys, Level 42, at a festival. I think it was last weekend. Still excellent. And still wowing the crowds. Hope you enjoyed our 80s memories this evening. Clearing the decks. All-time favourite 90s next at Dragon. 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
0: Hey there, happy Tuesday. Welcome along. All-time favourite 90s tunes are here at Dragon Radio. Tori Amos and the Cornflake Girl. We got some REM coming. Spin Doctors, not one but two princes on foot.

back of Radio The Cornflake Girl. As this was playing, I was trying to think the last time I ate cornflakes, because they were a staple of my diet back in, way back through the mist of time. Used to be a game of tennis for about 4 or 5 hours down the local park here with a good friend of mine, Derek. And then home then, supper would be half cornflakes and intriguingly half sugar puffs. And there was always full fat milk in the fridge, and my mum always kept some double cream. So, yeah. That's how you put your weight on, you silly billy. Talking of weight, I'm just reading here, the jingle of an ice cream van has been voted Wales' top nostalgic summer sound. When was the last time you had an ice cream van round your way? Let me know, because he doesn't come round our way anymore. 07740938500. Extra nuts, extra sauce, two flakes. Thank you very much. Ace of Base, we're going to step it up with the Stereo MCs. And Savage Garden, the Dragon. I believe-

0: little trip of Dragon Radio to that river of dreams. If it's your birthday, Jim Davis, 81. Not the guy who lives around the corner, but the creator of Garfield. Harry Kane, footballer, is 33. And Cher Lloyd celebrates her 33rd birthday as well. If it's yours, hope you have a nice glass of sparkling water in your hand.
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are just half an hour away from Love Dragon. 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Long forgotten 90s tunes, and one that me and you were probably dancing to back in the 90s, from Lutricia McNeil on now, Dragon Radio.

0: Fanatonia at Dragon Radio. Pop this date in your diary, the 12th of August. That's when we'll be able to see a solar eclipse across Wales and the rest of the UK. Next couple of nights, I think it's a full moon as well. Keep looking. Not one of those moons, by the way. Love songs next with Love Dragon. Have a nice night. 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